0: your body groove. Get up on the groove, get into the mood, get it. Look on me, I get your body groove. And abanicos will be grooving till they see you getting it. Look on me, I get your body moving. Ain't nothing to but let your body do. But look on me,
1: Partitura, sicuro, sicuro.

And if you need them, I got crazy prophylactics. So far, I hope you like rap songs. You need an Apple bum.

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I heard you got the fever for the flavor. I heard you got the fever for the flavor. Somebody said you had it going.

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1: El ritmo. El ritmo.
2: We're not against rap. We're not against rappers. But we are against those thugs.

When I came to Spain and I saw people partying, I thought to myself, what the fuck?

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1: Download your app.
0: I'm the party application rocking just
2: Radio
0: like
2: Planeta.
0: That.
1: This is International Big Mega Radio Smasher.
3: Cause I'm having